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1: Honorable Judicator, teachers, and my fellow students, my name is Muhammad Abdul Karim, and I'm about to recite a poem to you entitled Mgeni. 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

0: Ladies and gentlemen, from Cape Town to Cairo, from Dakar to Dar es Salaam, from Lagos to Luanda, from Nairobi to Johannesburg, welcome to the sound of Africa. 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

0: riding the marbles, enjoying the breeze. 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Welcome to Anauzo Stola Sesihambile. 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Ichi chinuche vanu, chinotere wane vanu. 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
1: Myoxide. I'm a viper whose venom vigorously vexes the vast visionless. I slither hither tither in defense of my freedomistic poetry. Perhaps I am that valve that screws down bolts of violence. I throw words helter-skelter like a bunch of re-energized monkeys to pin down demons of propaganda. I'm myoxide, the corrosive venom from a viper whose hisses loosen the valves of hate. I'm a formula that flummoxed the Monte Carlo method. I stand for the vocal codes that were sabotaged by the corrupt governance systems and personnel. Yes, I am the enemy of chameleon leadership, leaders who exhibit disconcerting propensities of a yo-yo, those whose principles are unstable like popcorns, those whose promises dance zig.

0: response I gave. They complicated the dialogue. I simplified the deliberations. They themselves got confused. Then I was clear-minded. For I am forever not worried about those who worry about worries. It shows they are concerned, committed, and involved. I am perennially worried by those who do not worry when worries come by. They are just tragic socio-political accidents waiting to happen. Pasop, never again, never alone. I represent over 1 million Moyoxide clan, the real rebels, who rumble with razzmatazz. Uncontainable soldiers of fortune, those whose democratic reserves accumulate rather than diminish. Back to the trenches to terrorize the tortoises of democracy whose delaying tactics terrify democratic forces. Back to the tunnel to traumatize the tigers of democracy who believe they have the monopoly over democratic principles. Back to the corridors of power to corrode the cockroaches of democracy who continue to feed on the pieces of cakes, denying the rest their democratic shares, perhaps for the cockroaches, tigers, and tortoises. Here comes trouble. Moyoxide, never again, never alone, never alone. Never...
1: I'm saying, and I say this without any fear of contradiction, we are cruising nicely. So? We have no nightmares.

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Welcome to Radio 54 African Panorama Live. I am your host. My name is Sedikomala Black Queen S. As you get on the panel, Senegal. We are in Senegal right now.

welcome to Radio Sikoyi with your host, Sikhumalo Blair Queen S. We just landed in Angola right now. 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

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Upper Spain is from Congo, Brazzaville. 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

Umsakazweni ohamba phambili umsakazo weRadio 54 African Panorama, umsakazo othanda abantu umhlaba wonke ejikelele. 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
0: 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Shaka Mnande. 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

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A singing up and out well, Lily Suit. 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

This is our last song. Thank you so much. We toured 54 countries without a passport. Thank you so much to all who had a chance to listen to our session. Thank you so much. 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

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I'm going to be presenting my Africa mix. My Africa mixtape. 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

We just want to give you praise. We cannot make it without your power. Jesus, if it wasn't of your love and your faithfulness to the cross, where would we be? Today we are able to stand and to testify that your death was life unto us. Your pain was healing unto our bodies. That your tears, oh God, they were celebration and joy unto us. We thank you, oh God, that you are in this place and we are able to experience your presence. For you are a great God. You are the substance of all human virtues. You are all wise and you are all knowing, all understanding. You can do anything and everything we cannot do. My God. You are everything good that we'd like to be. You are omnipotent, all powerful, you are omniscient, you are all knowing, omnipresent, all present, present everywhere, everywhere. Even in this studio, God, we know you're in this place. All we want to say to you is, Abba, Father, thou art worthy to receive honor and glory. We bow before your throne, not because we do not have any other God to bow before, but because we tried you, we found you to be worthy of the praise. You said it, oh God, that let everything that has breath praise you. You are an infallible God. You are immortal. You are spirit. You are the beginning and you are the end. Totally aware of yourself, that you are the great I am. Totally moral, totally self-assertive. You're the essence of love. You're loving. We just want to bow before your throne and give you the praise.

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Worship him when everything is going right, when everything is going wrong. Worship him. He's a great God, and there is none like him. There will never be anyone like him. Rise, O Jehovah, and let all your enemies be scattered. Rise, rise.

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He exists in nature, but he is not nature. 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He is the source of all life, everything that is. 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

0: Cape Town to Cairo. From ladies and gentlemen, from Cape Town to Cairo, from Dhaka to Dar es Salaam, from Lagos to Luanda, from Nairobi to Johannesburg.
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Yes, it is the highest praise segment. It is the highest praise show today. And we are going to have a wonderful time in his presence.

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Praise is not only what we give God after He answers us. Praise is what we give God because He is God, even while we are waiting for the answer. At the Central Biblical Foundation for this program today is Psalms 34, verse 1 to 3. And David declares that he will bless the Lord continually and then invites others to magnify God with him. Psalms 150 of Antioch. The sounds with an all or encompassing call for everything that has breath to praise the Lord. That's what we'll be doing today on this program. Coming to you live from Divto Studios in Cape Town, South Africa. Once again, DJ TC is my name. Good afternoon, good evening, and a very warm welcome to you wherever you are listening from. Welcome to Gospel Vibes once again, right here on Radio 54 African Panorama Chinuchimano, Into Yabantu, the People's Radio Station. My name is DJ TC Chibotso, and I'm so excited to spend the next 3 hours with you. 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It's gonna be 3 hours of gospel music, 3 hours of encouragement, 3 hours of prayer, 3 hours of testimonies, and above everything else, 3 hours of praising the Lord. Are you ready? Are you excited? Let me know where you're tuning in from. I would like to greet you. I would like to acknowledge you.

as somebody listening right now may be asking, DJ TC, what do you mean by the highest praise? So today we are going to discover that the highest praise is not necessarily the loudest praise. The highest praise is not necessarily the praise with the biggest microphone. The highest praise is not necessarily the praise that everybody can hear. The highest praise is the praise that comes from a heart that knows who God is. It is the praise that says, God, even when I don't understand, I still trust you. That's our theme today, the highest praise. It is the praise that says, Lord, even when I'm waiting, I will still worship you. Josephine Ruzahu, I can see you on Facebook. How are you? Welcome to Radio 54 African Panorama, Jenny Chevano.

It is the praise that says, even when the door has not opened yet, I still believe that you are God. And today I want somebody to understand something. Hear me. Your circumstances do not determine the greatness of your God.

Just joined us. Welcome to Radio 54 African Panorama Chinuchevano. It's time for Gospel Vibes with host DJ TC, and we are coming live from DVDL Studios in Cape Town, South Africa. I confirm if you can hear me loud and clear. If you are on Facebook, let me know if you can hear me loud and clear and where you are tuning in from.

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A song entitled Anondi Chengeta. Anzi unoti chengeta ishe unoti vumba mira nguva dzose. He is a faithful God. He is a wonderful God. A good morning, good afternoon, good evening.

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He is still doing the same. He's still taking good care of you. Just go ahead and say amen, amen, and amen in the comment section.

0: We are now cruising in the presence of the Most High God. It is the highest praise.
1: He who began a good work in us.

0: sight.
1: At the book of Psalms 34 verse 1 to 3 says, David says in Psalms 34 verse 1, I'll bless the Lord at all times. His praise shall continuously be in my mouth. And I want you to notice something. David did not say, I will bless the Lord when everything is going well. He said, I will bless the Lord at all times. And that's what we are doing today. That means in good times, I will praise him. In difficult times, I will still praise him. When I have money, I will still praise him. When I'm waiting for provision, I will still praise him. When I'm healthy, I will praise him. When I'm going through a difficult season, I will praise him. Why? Because God has not changed, and he is God.

His word is the lamp to my feet. I will not be discouraged. And I will not tire. Welcome to Radio 54 African Panorama. Gospel Vibes is the name of the show with the host DJ TC. Welcome, welcome, welcome, Pachinuchevano. Let me know where you're tuning in from.

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And listen to the message, and wherever you are, let's praise God. Are you there?

or when the Lord is doing great things in your life, definitely you need to testify. You need to appreciate God. I tell them that you are a living testimony. As I am a living

Yes, we can see the goodness of the Lord. He has been so faithful to us and our families. Tis the highest praise section. Tis the highest praise show today.

0: Goodness of God from CC Winans on Radio 54 African Panorama Gospel Vibes with your host DJ TC. To those who have just joined us, welcome to Radio 54 African Panorama. I see Prisca Nkomo watching from Botswana. How are you and how is Botswana today?
1: 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Hallelujah. 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Are we ready?
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0: even before I pray.
1: Jesus. And Nathaniel Bessie. I'm featuring Mercy Chinwo, song entitled Tobe Chuku, giving praise and thanksgiving to the Most High God.
0: This song is for those people that he came through for.
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1: This is DJ TC on Radio 54 African Panorama, and our theme today is the highest praise. Let me ask you a question again. What is your praise based on? Let me know.

Is your praise based on what God gives you? Or is your praise based on who God is? So there is a difference. If I praise God only because he gave me a job, what happens when I lose the job? Do I stop praising him? Do I stop worshiping him? If I praise God only because he gave me money, what happens when money becomes tight? If I praise God only because everything is going according to my plans, what happens when the life takes unexpected turn? What happens after? The highest praise says, Lord, I praise you because you are still God. Let's continue in music.

Messi Chima. I would like to welcome you on our live WhatsApp platform. Welcome to Radio 54 African Panorama. Let me know where you are tuning in from. How are you?

0: Psalms 50 give us one of the greatest pictures of praise in scripture. So the Psalms tells us to praise God for his mighty acts and according to his excellent greatness.
1: He makes me lie down where the green grass grows.
0: It then describes the trumpets, harp, tambourines, dancing strings, flutes and cymbals, and then it reaches the climax. Let everything that heath breath praise the Lord. Praise ye the Lord. That's what we are doing right here, right now on Radio 54 African Panorama. Chimichemano.

If you have breath, you have a reason to praise. If you woke up in this morning, you have a reason to praise. If you are listening to me right now, you have a reason to praise the Lord. Maybe you don't have everything you want today, but you still have breath. Maybe your situation is not perfect, but God is still God. Maybe you are waiting for an answer, but you are still here. And sometimes being here is already a testimony on its own. Once again, welcome to Radio 54 African Panorama. My name is DJ TC. It is the highest praise.

0: yes, the Kaya Walker.
1: Belongs to God. Here we go.
0: Yes, every praise belongs to the Lord.

like to know where you're tuning in from so that I can greet you, I can acknowledge you. +277 666 35654, +277 666 35654. Send me a message. I just to say, DJTC, I can hear you loud and clear, and I'm listening from Harare. Maybe you are in Malawi, maybe you are in Dubai, maybe you are in Australia. This is what I love. That would be great. Come, let's interact, let's talk together, let's praise together.

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1: Everybody know he's a deliverer.
0: He is my shield, he is my protector.
1: Yes, he is.
0: And that's the Ezekiah Walker for you. Every praise.

0: And that's what we do on Radio 54 African Panorama Chinuchevano. Don't forget to praise the Lord with a fresh breath. With a fresh more mouthwash.
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0: A blessing, gentlemen. Welcome to Gospel Vibes.

0: the phone call, waiting for the job, waiting for the healing, maybe waiting, maybe waiting for the financial miracle, waiting for restoration, maybe waiting for your family situation to change. And perhaps you have said, when God answers me, then I will praise him. No, that's wrong. That's wrong. My advice to you is, anytime,
1: you need to praise
0: any hour, any second, no matter what the situation may be, you need to praise him all the times. Never cease to praise him. Never cease to worship him. He's a wonderful God. Trust me, he's a wonderful God.

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Because praise is not a payment you give God after receiving your blessing. No. Praise is an expression of your faith. Your praise says, I don't see it yet, but I trust you. You can still do it as you have promised when you say, ask and it shall be given. He's a wonderful God. Try me and see if I cannot open the windows of heaven. Try me and see.

So today your praise says, I don't understand it, but I know you are faithful. Your praise says, the situation may be bigger than me, but it is not bigger than my God. Akadosh. That's John Metro for you on Radio 54 African Panorama with the host DJ TC.

0: just do some gore. How are you? 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I'm being blessed, I tell you.
1: Hallelujah.
0: Let me know where you are tuning in from.

0: coming a scripture which I'm about to read here. Acts chapter 16, verse 25 to 6.
1: Make your Holy Ghost crazy noise in the house. Come on, put your hands together. Hallelujah.
0: Yeah, let's go to Acts chapter 16. Yeah. Remember, Paul and Silas had been beaten and thrown into prison. They had every human reason to complain. They had every reason to ask God, why us? But if you read Acts chapter 16, verse 25 says, they were praying and singing praises to God at midnight. And the prisoners were listening as well. Then something happened. An earthquake shook the prison. The doors opened and the chains were loosened. Somebody, I want you to hear me right now. Your midnight does not cancel your worship. In fact, your midnight may become the place where your praise becomes your testimony. Paul and Silas did not wait until the prison doors opened before they praised. They praised while the doors were still closed. Listen to this. They praised while the doors were still closed. They praised while they were still chained. They didn't wait for them to be unchained or to be loosened. They praised while they were still in chains. They praised before they saw the miracle. Because they had faith in their God. They had faith in their Jesus. And that is powerful. This is what we are encouraging you today. Never stop praising God. Never stop worshiping God in everything you do. No matter you have it. No matter you're still waiting. No matter you're still thinking about it, I've learned it myself to believe before it happens. Faith is the substance of things that we hoped for, things which cannot be seen. That's what we carry. That's our manual. Let's keep on praising the Lord. Victory.

sindiso mugorayo sendiri kumpumalanga province kunyika South Africa mo Africa. Thank you so much. Good to hear you from Mpumalanga. I tell them about Radio 54 African Panorama. Vaudze kuti kune chinhu chiri kubvira. Kune chinhu chinobvira kunaika. Yes. 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

has never failed me, and I don't see him failing on me. 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Ana noronde kukundikana. 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I listen to this.

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A parade of 54 African Panorama Gospel Vibes with your host DJ TC coming to you live from Dido Studios in Cape Town, South Africa.

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I hope you're enjoying the show. Highest praise. Good morning, good afternoon, good evening, depending on your geography.

one is a special request from Ruth Ndarera. DJ TC, can you play me a song from Dalom Kids? And this is the song. This is what I've managed to get for you.

Ajoa Loretta from Cape Town, Brackenfell. This one is for you. You requested the late Diva Mafunga and Naina Izonzo. I thank you so much, Ajoa Loretta. How is Loretta?

And you can send me your request +277 666 35654 +277 666 35654.

And I know it's also a song requested by John Waloretta up at Breckenfield up in Cape Town, South Africa. That's Diva Mafunga for you. May he so continue resting in peace. 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Kwa kuseri kwa kuseri nai. Thank you so much, Joe Waloretta. A special greetings to your wife, Loretta. Amara kuitire zvidhavhudhavhu nai.

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Where there is discouragement, bring encouragement. Where there is fear, bring peace. Where there is weakness, bring strength. Where there is confusion, bring direction. Where there is a closed door, give your child patience to wait for your perfect timing. Dear Lord, teach us to praise you before the answer comes. In Jesus' mighty name we pray. Thank you for your mercy. 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

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And maybe you are asking yourself so many questions, whether God loves you or not. I'm here to tell you that God loves you. Never give up. 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

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Jesus himself, he was given to the world, us, to die for us.

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1: Jesus, you love me too much.
0: 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Even your boyfriend cannot die for you. Your husband cannot die for you. 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
0: 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We are in the last hour. Wherever you are, just join me to say Messiah to the Lord. Are you ready? Are you with me?

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I'm going to be presenting my Africa mix. 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
1: Honorable educator, teachers, and my fellow students, my name is Muhammad Abdul Karim, and I'm about to recite a poem to you entitled Mgeni. 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

0: Ladies and gentlemen, from Cape Town to Cairo, from Dakar to Dar es Salaam, from Lagos to Luanda, from Nairobi to Johannesburg, welcome to the sound of Africa.
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right here, right now. My name is Ishmael Ikleboy Rasta, and this is the show right here, right now. Today on my show, I started with the legend of Pure Gold with the song called Uzopendula. They are saying that for whatever you do in this world, there must be a day when you meet your maker, where you're going to be answerable to whatever that you will be doing, good or bad. Basho kanjalo bona abadala basemzimhlophe laphana eSoweto, oPaul Gwala nabo Sthembiso nabo Petty nabo Matthews Mloyi, a very legendary group, Pure Gold. From there, singudlalele yona bathi inyami nyami sounds, bathi ndiyani ekhambothenga upenyu. When I was walking, I could pick up money, but no one has ever picked up life. So you must value life, you must enjoy life, live the life to the fullest without troubling your neighbor. You must apply the golden rule. My name is Ishmael Ikleboy Rasta, umfana olaphana eTsholotsho, kwaBudlana. Ngithi mina, welcome to the show, etyona right here, right now. Angibize ingane zomma, bethi bona impukane, a very legendary song, right here, right now.

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Okay, this is Radio 54 of Game Panorama into Abantu Chinchevanu. Welcome to the show right here, right now. This is what we do. We give you the best of the best of African music. Today, I would like us to discuss the issue of performers who perform other people's songs and what's your take on that issue. And then vis-a-vis the DJs that perform other people's songs, that play other people's songs at clubs. What's your take on that? There's an issue whereby some people are crying that some people are eating through their work. So right here, right now is the place to be. I'd like you to tell me what you think about that issue, where some other people, some other musicians are saying our work is being manipulated or is being exploited. Right here, let me call upon the man himself, Oliver Mtukudzi, with a song called Gondo. Right here, right now.

0: If you just joined us, this is right here, right now. My name is Ishmael Ikleva-Rasta. Welcome to the show where we give you the best of African music. Right now, I'm playing Zimbabwean legend Oliver Mtukudzi, Ezitiena Kondo. He's talking about what do you call that bird? Uhelwane. But he's very jealous. It can miss the young one of a chicken, a chick, and even end up getting anything, even dead. Even if it misses the chicken, it will get dead. Okay, right now, let me do this. Let me call upon the man himself, Jairus Chakarumba Nkwe, Ezitiena Tesen. We give you the best of the best of African music right here, right now.
1: Except, Dabe Khen Khutes, Dakom in Dabas, Dasom Chakarumba, Chakarumba, the fallen fucking spy.

He's got Don Fire, Spikiri Spikicho, Hamanum Ganoake Uchakarumba. It is only album that I know of. Obviously, he has released some other projects, but the one that I'm very familiar with is the one that was called Zongtola Kahle. Nasi ngoma emnandi kakhulu laphana ithi yona Tesen Chakarumba Cheras Umchaka Chaka. All right, let's do this right here, right now. Let me call upon 999 Chance Batibona New School. Igama lengoma lithi Mamela Nibo Mamela Ayibo Kazi.

Right here, right now, into your band, Chinchevano, and being a little pana on TikTok, Babungoy and Kosnati, Moses, how are you doing? And Tenam Sajan calling it quite a music, quite a band too. Music and a pele and expire. Let me expire on my radio stations, but right here, right now, we're still playing quite a music. Into your band, Chinchevano, this is Radio 54 African Panorama, Ustola with www.radio54africanpanorama.com. DJ Randy, how are you doing? Let me do this. Let me call upon the man himself, the legend of Kwaito, one of the men who had a hit in Kwaito music. His name is Mawilis. The name of the song is called Father. Right here, right now.

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0: I've given you Kwaito, non-stop Kwaito. I started with Chakarumba Tessen, some little Dangengoma by Uzola, New School Mamela, Father Padma Willis, Zola by Umzambia. Right now, let me call upon the Talom Kids, the City Bona Ntatemurut, right here, right now.
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0: I'm left with 2 hours to play, so your time here will be nicer if you choose the song that you want me to play for you right here, right now. My name is Ishmael Clever Rasta. 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

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I've been playing non-stop music because I want you to enjoy your day. I want you to enjoy African music to the fullest. To my brother, Donald Mlalazi, I hope you're doing well, my man. We want another song. 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Not just that one alone. I know you're going to get time to go to the studio and give us something even worse than that one. 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

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Right here, right now, I'm taking you back in time. 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

You are still tuned into Radio 54 FM Panorama into your band to Chinichewan. My name is Ishmael Ikleva Yara Sangitmina. Right here, right now, starting from Jenga Manjeza, say Africa. We're playing you African music, all kind of genres. Today, I've been playing you South African music. It doesn't mean that I cannot play any other country's music. Africa has got 54 countries. We can play anything from all the other countries right here, right now. Depending on who's listening. If you're listening right now, I can play you your favorite song. Let me call upon Izzy Amaroto. Uris Madlisa. Ihamba nobani? Nozuma. Batimana Inzimbi Zase Envy.

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Right here, right now.

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Uyizwile ingoma yakhona laphana itiena 1 week ngikhathele laphana. Kamalamu Ishmael Clever Rasta, you're tuned into Radio 54 FM Panorama, into your band chinjwe vanu. 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Right here, right now.

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Zimbabwe. 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

history past ancient roots, migration and splitting. Bantu origins, all Nguni people are part of the Bantu migration. Thousands of years ago, their ancestors lived near the areas of present-day Cameroon and Nigeria. Around 3,200 years ago, they started moving south and east because of climate, population, and searching for better farming and grazing. And they carried with them iron working, farming, sorghum, millet, and cattle keeping. Their language, family, is Niger Congo Bantu branch. That's why Zulu, Xhosa, Ndebele, Swati sound similar, same root. The migration to Southern Africa. By 1,000 years or 1,200 years, Nguni ancestors had reached southern Eastern Africa. They settled along the eastern coast, what is now KwaZulu-Natal, Eastern Cape, Eswatini, Mozambique. They mixed with the early Khoisan people who were already there. You can still see that influence. The click sound in Xhosa, Zulu, etc., came from Khoisan languages. They lived as clans under chiefs, keeping cattle as wealthy. Cattle was everything, food, lobola, status, a connection to ancestors. The word Nguni itself comes from the ancestors Nguni, who was believed to be a leader who united many clans. His people were called Abenguni, the people of Nguni.

eating, how we got Zulu, Xhosa, Ndebele, Eswati, around 14,000 and 16,000 years. The big Nguni group split because of droughts, fights over grazing, and a chief or dom or conflict. And then we also get lapana around 14,000 and 16,000. The big Nguni group split because of a drought, fights over grazing, and chief dom or conflict. And Northern Nguni became AmaZulu, AmaSwati, AmaLala. Southern Nguni became AmaXhosa, AmaThembu, AmaPondo, AmaPondo Mice. Angazi noma ngibize ngithi AmaPondo Mice. Offshoots that moved north, AmaNdebele of Mzilikazi in the 1820s during Fecane, Sifakane was started by King Shaka's expansion. General Mzilikazi Khumalo broke away from the Zulu kingdom and migrated north, first to Transvaal, then to present-day Zimbabwe in 1838-1840. These people became AmaNdebele of Zimbabwe, AmaNdebele of South Africa, Zuza, and Manala. Broke away earlier, settled in present-day Mpumalanga, Gauteng. So AmaNdebele in Zimbabwe and AmaNdebele in Secunda Mpumalanga, where you are. Our cousins are both from the same Nguni root but separated by the Mfecane journey.

a key cultural marks of Nguni people languages. 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Sawona inkosi ubuntu kehi a culture. Inkomo is central. Ancestors amadlozi abaphansi, a strong belief in ancestors are guiding the living. A social structure. Patrilineal, a chief elite, a strong clan, praises izithakazelo, izibongo.

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Ngiyakwamukela emsakazweni weRadio 54. 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

everyone everywhere. And my name is Lovers Pamire on Radio 54. And this is a program that is broadcasted from the Republic of Ireland. And of course, this is Radio 54 that you will find in all the 54 countries of Africa. If you didn't know how many countries are in Africa, I know some of you, most of the people think that Africa is just one country. And of course, they cannot distinguish who is who from which part of Africa, which is lovely because we are one people. We are cut from the same cloth. And that's how beautiful it is. And today, to kickstart our program, as a song from Sugar Boy and Omuda, a favorite song of Mama Koo. And congratulations to Mama Koo for giving birth to a baby boy, Kai, Lovers Kai, at Komborerwa Pamire. Beautiful stuff. We're so happy for you, and congratulations for doing such a great job. And we thank God for the gift of life. Ndomuda, a song coming to you now.

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Beautiful stuff. This is Radio 54. And my name is Lovers Family. I'm from home, of course. That's the beauty of Radio 54. And coming to you every time and again. And the song playing in the background is from Sugar Bry in Domuda. A song, a favorite song to Mama Koo. And we say thank you and congratulations for the son Kai Takomborerwa, who was born on the 25th of August 2026. And this is a song that is so much love. Domuda, Domuda, Domuda. Beautiful stuff, beautiful stuff. Thank you so much, and thank you, and thank you, and thank you. It's such a beautiful thing to hold a newborn baby. And okay, and the Bible says, Chipo, Mwana Chipo, Chino Bakuna Mwari. We're grateful and thankful for

Lord, tell Hiram, all my peace, all my joy is gone because the memories that we had, that we shared together, are overwhelming. They're extraordinary. So yeah, sometimes that's how life is like. Those nongoita opinion like, but we should always be able to make up and kiss and move on. This is a Lovers Paradise show, a program that comes to you time and again. And of course, with the rest of radio presenters here at Radio 54, great programs are always on the card. And we're grateful, and we are grateful. We thank God for that. Natasha Mutunzi. All right, responding to, okay, Kesha, responding to Ketchup's Juicy. Okay, all right.

Bruno, Bruno, Bruno, Bruno, nothing at all. I don't want to do anything. I just want to lay on my bed. Listen, as Mozunos and Rukita, I just want to chill on my bed. Beautiful stuff. This is Radio 54, and my name is Lovers Pamire, broadcasting and coming to you from the Republic of Ireland. And Nimwana Wiku Zimbabwe. That's where I come from. That's where I hail from. And thank you for joining us, for being part and parcel of this big, big family of Africa and, of course, of the world, because everything resonates within Africa, and Africa is always takes the lead in everything, And it's a beautiful continent. It's a brilliant continent. It's a blessing to be an African, and we are so much blessed with beauty, with resources, with Ubuntu, Ubanu. We're so grateful for that. Let's play a song from Betterman. Okay.

I can be better, man. All beautiful stuff. I'm from Zimbabwe. These youngsters are all now grown ups. Back in the days, we used to drive and in the groove of the legendary, of the great artist, and a kind of R&B type of music. And that's so beautiful. That is so beautiful. And better, man, Taurine Mandebo, Taurine Mandebo. And now we go on to the next song, next artist, Love and Theft, Angel Eyes. Is somebody in this story, in this song. She is a daughter of a pastor, but she goes to church on a Sunday, midweek, or the other time she will be at the pub enjoying with the boys, and she's in love with two boys. So she has an angel heart with the devil side. That's what the song is talking about. Enjoy, Love and Theft, Angel Eyes.

guys, a show that comes to you time and again, and of course with various presenters on Radio 54 coming to you on daily basis. And this is who we are. We are all over in the world and representing Africa to the world. And of course, the song that was just playing right now is Vaimbire Kenichi Godora, talking about how it is important, or the importance of singing and working in that profession of singing, entertaining the world, entertaining people, informing and educating people. And Riverside from Lovers was a song that played prior to Chigodora. And before Riverside was Lucky Dube, Prisona. Beautiful stuff. This is Radio 54. Today is just music galore. It's just music galore coming to you.

at Radio 54. My name is Lovers Pamire, broadcasting from the Republic of Ireland and coming to you. Okay, this is awesome. This is awesome. Before the Shipo Zenyu played you, Benny Max, Baba Makati Jara, and before that, Buyisa Konke. All right, for South Africa, Pexi, Tony, your beautiful stuff here to Radio 54. And like I told you today, it's just music galore. And this is Lovers Paradise Show. Beautiful, beautiful. Let us know wherever you are, what is happening. How's the weather wherever you are? Share with us. Comment on our WhatsApp group. Our group chat is alive, always, always alive. If you want to be part of it, you are welcome. You are welcome. You are welcome. All right.

Chango de Chango. Alright, so we are gifted in different ways. That's what the artist is talking about here. And we have to share all the little that we have. And we compliment one another. We compliment each other. Guys, this is how life was created. So that we compliment one to another in such a beautiful manner, in such an awesome and immaculate manner. That's what the artist is talking about, and that's what the artist is saying here. All right, beautiful stuff, beautiful stuff.

0: Mayowango. Someone show party to what a song, what a song. This is one of the most beautiful songs that I always adore, and a song that uplifts women, mothers, actually it acknowledges them of the wonderful job that they do in the world to raise generations, to raise families, to bring families together, to knit the broken families together. And that's the importance of a woman. A woman is a unifier, brings unity, unifies people, and brings people together. And if the seed of love is entertained and is cultivated in the family, and everything will be beautiful. But if a seed of a hatred is sowed in the family, then it becomes a calamity indeed. So it's important to recognize the importance of mothers, women in our lives, and we continue to exalt and uphold them for them to maintain good and appreciate in standards.
1: In less than, was it 36 hours, getting married to you, Blake Shelton. We made it through the unthinkable. We have made it through everything we could possibly make it through. And I know we have a lot more trials and tribulations to go, but I'm ready to join in with you on that journey.

0: Yeah, man, you do high school days in Nogabe. Star and Gura is a shy go, but man knows me. Yeah. Four.
1: I man, you go high school days in Nogabe. Star and Gura is a shy go, but man knows me. I wanna score on the wines, you are a future, Yajake. When you were signing Guayake, was our own pressure. Grafundi is so grand and on Wakadira. Shanzi Adira, Lefino da Wadira. Tarati is a gorilla and on Wakadira. And Razi, you can't run one who can be a fear.

what you win. And they got this open baby. 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I remember did go high school in the hills in Mugabe. Starangura is a shy girl, but my name is me. I want to score on the lines, you are the future, Yajik. Munuesa Ningua Yake was a row in a pressure. Rafundi is so grand and on a cathedral. Shanzi had dear, left in the war had dear.

those times at night when you just hurt me and just ran out with that other fella. Baby, I knew about it. I just didn't care.

0: Hi, I'm Dan Patrick. The Brad Paisley Bass Invitational set to get underway in Nashville. When it comes to the host himself, you can't stop him. You can only hope to contain him.
1: 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Paisley, Parker, Steve.

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2: I played you Boys to Men, End of the Road, and before that as well, Bling 4 featuring Young Jenny. All right, this is Lovers Paradise on the program is Lovers Paradise Show, and it's a pleasure to have you on the program, to have you along, to be in your company or to be in my company. Really appreciate you and thank you. 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

of Radio 54. Sorry, yeah, my name is Lovers Pamire, and broadcasting from the Republic of Ireland. And I just played you some songs dubbed from Lena de Jakarta, Andina Wango, and then after Andina Wango, Upenyo Motoro, songs that talks about issues of life, loneliness, and lonely. And it's always important to have some people you rely on in life, or whom can listen to you, or who can whom you can listen, and those who can listen to you, and so that life becomes balanced. Sometimes you just need somebody to share your troubles and your problems with, and you just need to ventilate. So we need each other in this life. Don't be alone, because you are not alone. The world is a vast of people and different kinds. Some have good hearts and who can really be of good, great importance to your existence. Yeah, let's go on to Mutukuzi. All right, Andinzwi is the name of the song.

I'm taking us back in memory land. I'm talking of Mazikatire Safiria, Mazikatire National Hero. These are the great artists have left or have gone, and they are legends. Indeed, they left us with a special something to listen to and always think of, reincarnating memories and, of course, soothing to our souls, to our minds, of the works that they've left, the works that they've done whilst they were here on the face of the earth. And it's important to leave a mark wherever you are, whoever you are. And it's important to leave a mark, something that people can always be look into and think of you, even when you are long gone. It's important. It's important. We need to live here on the earth for a purpose. And one of the grateful things to do is to leave a legacy that will be cherished, acknowledged, celebrated when you're long gone. Yeah, beautiful stuff here at Radio 54.

excited to have you on board, and this is the place you ought to be all the time for your entertainment, education, and of course socialization. 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All right.

was done for some memorial, and as the name of the song was London, a beautiful self, and let me know where you're listening us from, where you're hearing us from, and my name is Lovers Paneria on 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information to you so that you are kept abreast. But today, like I said, it's just music galore, playing the music that you like on Radio 54, and it's just a beauty. 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

lena di Jakarta, lena di Jakarta. 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Aiwa, as not easy, men cannot give up so easily. You have to fight. Born to fight, born to conquer, born to be a victor. That's what a man is defined by and known for. So yeah, that's the song from Leonard Jakata. Kufa kwa murume, kubuda ura. So yeah, beautiful stuff. Encouraging song, motivating song, really, really motivating. Really, really great. Awesome, awesome. I can say, and this is Radio 54. The Lover's Paradise is the program. And we'll continue to give you beautiful music.

music, Pop 10, beautiful. We'll continue with the Pop 10. And after Pop 10, we'll play you Mogove, another song from Leonard Jagat, strolling way back in time, bringing back the old memories. Yesteryear music, if you'd want, if you wish to, yeah, to call it that way. Beautiful stuff. And this is Radio 54. My name is Lovers Pamire, and the program is Lovers Paradise Show, coming to you now and again. Beautiful. It's so beautiful.

Taking you way back in the memory land, Kari Koga, Leonard Jakata, Mugove. We all need to be rewarded whilst we are still alive. It's important to reward each other whilst we are alive. If you've worked, if you're a worker, you need to be rewarded accordingly. And it's important and it's beautiful to do so. Right, Leonard Jakata, and our time is coming to an end. It's coming to the very, very, very end. And thank you to all those who have been with me, who have been with us here on Roar Radio 54, for your company, for listening, for tuning in. Really appreciate you. Really appreciate you. My name is Lovers Pamire, and the program is Lovers Paradise Show, a place to be, really, a place to be, a place to be for you and I.

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Our branch is nestled in the heart of South Africa, Cape Town, a city that embodies the spirit of hope and resilience. We are blessed to be in this city and would love you to be part of us. We are passionate about creating a space where everyone feels welcome and valued. Our fellowship services are a celebration of life, sharing of divine energy, and communion of love. And we would want you to experience such a spiritual atmosphere. Thank you so much. We are looking forward to seeing you. Shalom.

Judges chapter number 6, verse number 11. The book of Judges chapter number 6, verse number 11. All right. Welcome to Spiritual Warfare Conference, day number 3. The book of Judges chapter number 6, verse number 11, number 12. Are we there? All right, so you can go ahead and read it. One, two, go.

Yeah, the next verse.

Oh my God. Thank you so much. Thank you so much. Give me verse number 11. And there came an angel of the Lord, and he sat under an oak tree which was in Ophrah, that pertained unto Joash the Abiezrite, and his son Gideon threshed wheat by the winepress to hide it from the Midianites. And the angel of the Lord appeared unto him and said unto him, the Lord is with you, you are a mighty man of valor. I want to talk about physical actions that have got an impact in the spirit. I want to introduce you to the knowledge that is so essential, that is so critical, that should you possess that, you realize that you are going to make it difficult for spirits to capitalize on you. The Bible says the angel of God came and sat under an oak tree which was in a place called Ophrah. It's coming at a very, very sensitive time where the children of God were under oppression of the Midianites. If you read from verse number 1, the Bible says, it came to pass that the children of God did evil against God, and God allowed the Midianites to come and oppress the children of God. They would come every time these people are about to harvest and take everything that belongs to the children of God. They would come during the harvest time and plunder all the increase. And the Bible says, and the children of Israel cried unto the Lord. And they went back to God and they said, God, look at what is happening in our city. Look at what is happening in our country. Look, the Midianites are coming in during the time of harvest. They allow us to work throughout the entire year before we can enjoy what we have worked for. They come in and they plunder the increase. They take what we are supposed to enjoy. And the Bible says when they cried unto the Lord, God heard their prayer. And God sent a word through a prophet. And a prophet came and he spoke unto them. And after speaking unto them, the Bible says, there is a man called Gideon. He was doing whatever that he was doing that was physical. Processing wheat from a wine press. And the Bible says, and the angel of God came from heaven. When the angel of God came from heaven, he did not just go to the address of Gideon. The angel of God arrived in Israel and did not go to the house of Gideon. It went and it sat. He came and he sat under a tree.
And he began to observe what Gideon was doing. He did not talk to anyone. I don't know at this point whether the angel was visible to Gideon. I don't know whether this angel was very physical at this time around. But the Bible says he came and he sat under an oak tree. And he did not talk to Gideon. He began to observe what Gideon was doing. After some time, the Bible says, and the angel approached Gideon and greeted Gideon, "How are you, Gideon?" And gave him a word that you are a mighty man of valor. The angel is saying unto Gideon, you are a mighty man of valor based on what Gideon was doing. It seems as if when the children of God prayed for God to rescue them, God came up with a plan. How can I rescue? The Spirit is going to be in place to help them come out of this captivity. I'm making sure that availability of the Spirit is in place so that they can break forth from oppression. But they cannot come out of oppression without the involvement of a physical person. I have to look for a man that shows mighty. There has to be a man that demonstrates might. How are we going to realize this person is workable with? We can come up with a solution. We can deliver God's people. The person has to at least demonstrate to us the physical might. We have to, before we can get in and empower a foolish person, let us observe physical mightiness. And the heavens begin to hover around. The heavens begin to observe the people that were in that city and realize what Gideon was doing. And God saw that, no, I can work with Gideon. What Gideon is doing, processing the wheat from a wine press. This place is for wine. This is the place where they process grapes and produce wine from there. It's not a place of wheat. If this guy can make use of whatever that is available and came up with a solution, I know this is not the place where you process wheat. This place is the place of wine. But that is what is available. I can work with what is available. And God said, this one does not wait to have everything enough. As long as he has got the little to work with, he can come up with a plan. The heavens looked at the physical activity that Gideon was doing and said, no, we can empower him. We can come in now and amplify the strength that is already available. Are you hearing me, church? Sit down, let me talk to you. I'm about to close. God cannot work with someone who is doing nothing. Even the devil cannot just choose someone who is not doing something. If the devil is going to choose you, he's going to choose you for doing something, the something that you are doing, which is not doing something. He will choose you to work on laziness and cause certain things to happen to your life by not doing something. Not doing something could be doing something to the devil.
Okay. So spirit capitalizes on physical actions. My God. Spirit capitalizes on physical actions. Before even God can use you, in most cases, God looks at your might that you are demonstrating physically. Even before a demon can choose you, in most cases, demons look at what you are already providing. Demons look at your weaknesses. Your weakness that you are providing. You are proving to a demon that you can work with me. You have to indicate the area that a demon has to work with you. The demon is never going to choose you from nowhere. You have to indicate that I want you to break my marriage. You are the one that actually has to apply for divorce. And spirits come to amplify whatever that you have made available. You indicate to demons that we are not concerned about money. We like to be impoverished. We like to live in poverty. As for me and my family, we don't even want money. I want my children to suffer. I don't want to drive. I don't want my children to live a better life, a good life. Inasmuch as you are doing that, you do that unaware. Your physical actions that you are doing on a day-to-day basis, it is a message that you are passing on to the devil. It doesn't matter that you are doing this unawares. You are signaling to the devil that I want to die. By doing certain actions, you are sending a message to the devil that kill me, kill me, kill me.

0: doing certain behaviors. And no. And he says, no, this one is a candidate of death. Let's kill this one. You look in your Bible, the Bible says he's roaring like a lion, seeking for one to devour. But you go and you do your research. How does lion hunt? They don't just run after the prey for a long time. What the lions do is they move slowly, driving the prey to a dead end. And in normal cases, they go for the prey that maybe look at there is no way to go now. And the prey tries to break forth from the rest. It goes for the prey that always want to be alone and no other. Everyone else is eating from here, and you want to eat on your own from your own place. Say, I see green grass there. Let me go over. Everyone else is drinking from here. Everyone else is drinking from one place. And you are the only person that wants to drink in your own. Let me go and drink from that part of the river. That one, that water is more stable. It's more cleaner. Everyone else is drinking here. I'm too special. Let me go and drink there. The devil looks at that. When he looks at that and sees that, okay, there goes that one. And that's the moment they come after you. So you provide action for the devil to come after you. You have to provide the area the devil has to attack you by indicating your physical actions. You have to drive recklessly for the devil to kill you with an accident. In as much as you say, Baba, an accident just happened, there is no accident that is ever going to just happen. Either you are not even checking your oil, you are not checking your brake pads, you are not checking your disc, you are not checking the condition of your tires. You are just driving for no apparent reason. You just feel like, let me drive. You just go anywhere with no purpose, with no reason. And the devil looks at you and says, this one always wander. This one wants to be part of me because I'm a wanderer. You ask Job. The Bible says, and he was just wandering all over. So let me touch this one. You don't even have a plan. The boys come and say, no, come on, let's go for drinks. And you leave your house, you go for the drinks. You get in a pub, you get in a shabin. And all of a sudden the guys come and they say, there is a guy who drinks in this shabin who took our girlfriend. They come in, pop, pop, pop, pop. And we are reading 23 people have been shot. And the person that we thought was once part of us is also part of those that are shot. How is that possible? You are asking, what were you doing there? I was just watching soccer there in the pub. So you provide a platform for the devil to kill you. The devil is not allowed to touch you. He is not allowed. For him to touch you without anything, he has to be permitted by God. That's why he had to ask God to take off the security on Job. Because he had made several attempts to touch Job and he could not. But now, you have to either tamper around with your own security. You tamper with your own security, or God allows it to happen. But watch this. So you are the one that has to give a platform to the devil that you can touch me. Spiritual warfare. I once preached a sermon called Case Analysis. You have to analyze the case in your family. Varumi, garai pass. Garai pass. Tarisai kuti vanhu vari kufa sei mumhuri menyu. Tarisai kuti vari kufa nei. What is killing our people? Study the weaknesses of your generation, your people, your family. The only way you are going to come out and be different is by starving the behavior that every other member of your family does. You can only break forth and be the different one by starving the weaknesses. Of course, you have to know where these demons are operating from, and you have to change your location. If the demons are killing people because of sugar in your family, you have to know that the blood that I carry physically, it is prone to diabetes. It is prone to this condition and that. And you start working on those things at an early stage, so that you also don't become a victim. So the devil cannot allow, he cannot just touch you from nowhere. You have to provide. You have to provide a platform for the devil to work against you. For the devil to touch you, you have to provide the platform. I called someone, and someone said to me, things are not okay. I said to that person, but God gave you money. Money came 4 or 5 months ago. But when money came 4 or 5 months ago, you thought the money that is coming is only for today. And the devil watched you plunder. It's not every cent that comes today that is for today. God is looking at you in the next 6 months. You are toiling all over, and now you are one. I don't even have money. I don't even have food. And yet God looked at you and he gave you money 6 months ago. And you are still believing God for another provision. Yet God is looking at the money, the provision that has been made available for the next 6 months. So you are going to suffer because the devil is capitalizing on your physical actions, your weaknesses, your mistakes. When you keep on feeding those weaknesses, those mistakes, you're providing a platform to the devil that these are the areas that you should attack me on. The devil is never going to just pick anyone and say, that one I want to kill, that one I want. Job says, what I feared the most happened to me. It has befallen me. What I feared the most. He provided fear as a platform. He indicated to the devil by fear that this is the thing that I don't want to happen to me. You provide the area. So it means that Job feared to lose his children. He feared to lose his wealth. Job was scared to lose his money, his cattle. And by that fear, the devil looked at it and said, okay, some of you talk too much. You talk too much. You talk. Every little victory that you have achieved, you talk. You talk, talk, talk. You see, this is what I've done. This is what I've done. This is, I'm actually expecting this. I've got 400,000. I've got 200,000. I've got. And the enemy, he looks at you and says, okay, so now you want to come up with a plan. Because what the devil only knows is what you have said. When you are telling your friend this is that, you are not only telling that friend, the devil is also hearing. The devil is also listening. So, the devil capitalizes on your physical actions. When you want to come out of these, how do you engage in spiritual warfare? You win certain battles by changing your approach to life. People are dying in your family because of a certain condition which is probed by different behaviors. For you to be exempted, you have to starve that behavior. You need to know BP, blood pressure, hypertension. And you start cultivating behaviors that counter that. Our people in our family get affected by this. You start cultivating a behavior. Marume, mukasa bata pa behavior.
1: If you don't,
0: mchanamata mugogorera.
1: If you don't correct on behaviors, you pray.
0: You'll be discouraged because you will not come out of these problems. Because the devil will let you pray. After prayer, you go back to the same behaviors. And he knows you are never going to come out as long as you pray and you feed that same weakness. You have to start saving money. Some of you live in comfort, too much comfort. Too much comfort. You live like even when Warren Buffett don't live like that. You want people to know that you have got money. You want to prove to the world that I've made it. Mama, I made it. You want to prove to people that you meet here in church that now I've got money. These people, you just met them here. You don't even know each other, you. You leave this Cape Town here, you go back to Zimbabwe. I bet most of you will not even come across each other. One will be in Chivu, one will be in Gweru, Mungaruguru Tenga. And this is the person that you never grew up with, this person. You just met here because of church. And all of a sudden, you are in a competition. What was she wearing? I want to wear that also next week. What was he wearing? I want to wear that. Oh, so they bought another car. You don't even know each other. So the devil looks at you and says, okay, I see competition. These guys have got competition. Let them keep on doing that. Let them keep on doing that. Oh, she sees the dress bought by Gogo Zambo. Let me also buy that one. And the devil, so what the devil does, it is the behavior that he sees on you. you've got a little bit of competition, you've got a little bit of, and the devil sees that you have provided, you have pinpointed the area, and the devil then comes and enhances, and the competition grow so mightily, grow the word of God. And the competition now is now an upper class competition. One competition last year.
1: Competition.
0: Before you realize you are buying shoes every week. When you look at your salary now, you see that you have plundered 20,000 rands. And the 20,000 that you have plundered is actually a kettle. Do you know that you have swallowed a kettle in just one meal? You are trying to also behave like every other person. Go to the restaurant, go to the mall. You are showing them we are eating a 3-course meal. Because one went, now you also have to go. 10,000 rands, you plunder. How many goats? How many boer goats? 20,000 rands could buy you 1 hectare kwa bora, kugoromonzi, kwa sabuku. Not kwa harare kukuru yirwane vanu kwa kusikira
1: kuchitimu.
0: There are other areas where you can start doing your projects there. You start growing your livestock. 3 years later,
1: one kettle Zambini, that you buy, it can multiply in 3 years.
0: So the devil knows. Say, that one, preach all you want. That one is never going to be rich. And you come, you say, we are going to pray every opportunity by fire, by prayer. Kata, kata, kata. Yeah, ba, ba, ba, ba, ba, ba. The devil is waiting for you. Pray all you want. This one finishes the livestock that you are praying for at the mall. And you are wondering, I've been preaching, the word is so powerful, how come my people are not changing? How come these people are not driving? You are providing areas to the devil so that the devil can attack you. This is one of my secrets. You ask my wife.
1: I'm not a person of having many friends.
0: I'm not a person of many friends. Because that comes along with a lot of pressure. Especially being a man of God. Man of God! You want to prove to each other. I see better. I'm sharp! sharp, then what? You are sharp, then what? Live your own life. You're born alone. Yeah. This is the reason why I like that song. Remember, 99. And the 96.
1: The song that was 96.
0: Do you know Gadget?
1: We eventually arrive.
0: It's called 96, right? You know the Tuno Sugar Jet.
1: Once I sing that time. Song.
0: One day,
1: if you ask my wife,
0: sweet Jesus, one day at a time. It's one day at a time. You conquer. One at a time. You conquer. One at a time. Don't try to move 14 steps. In one day at a time, one step, appreciate the little efforts that you are making. It's one day at a time, that's all. So, take it easy. Don't be under any pressure. from anyone. This is how you're going to win spiritual. You win spiritual battles by physical actions. There is a plan that you get shot. But look at even people that are going to be shot.
1: If you study,
0: you see the intelligence